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He laughed so loud, I thought that I would cave in. When I heard that silly, daffy, dilly raven, eyes were too, eyes blue, but oh boy, what those eyes could do. Has anybody seen my girl? 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

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Has anybody seen my girl? 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

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And could she love? Could she woo? Could she? Could she? Could she?

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If you feel lonely and long for a kiss, and then you want someone who'll bring you some bliss.

0: Dann ist es aber gleich mit der nächsten Single soweit in den Pop Top 10. Wir hören mal kurz beim Mitkomponisten Mike Stoller, wenn uns der davon erzählt, wie das Komponistenteam Jerry Lieber und Mike Stoller diesen ersten Hit für den Benny King in Szene setzen mit dem Latin-Rhythmus von Spanish Harlem.
1: We let him hang out with us. He been after me to write a song with him and I only wrote exclusively with Mike Stoller. It was years later that I wrote a song here or there, sometimes with someone else, but it was very rare. If I had a song idea, I would take it to Mike, and that was the obligation I felt. And if Mike had a tune, he would bring it to me. So he came over one night, he was just fiddling with the guitar, and he played something that sounded, reminding me a little bit, the chords of either Rhapsody Espanol or Iber's Ports of Call, Scal, you know? It had that sound, Spanish sound. And I kept pushing him in that direction. I kept building the chords, a third up, you know? It really, in my own mind, is some kind of, he wrote the tune, but I was pushing him in a direction of contour that was really an imitation of La Scala. And while he was doing it, I got the idea, Spanish Harlem. So wrote it on the spot.

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All

0: Hi, this is Elvis Presley. I sure appreciate you listening to my RCA Hooked Records. And I'd like to thank all the disc jockeys for playing. Bye-bye.
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0: Hello, cutie. What's your name?
1: Fresh. I don't talk to strangers.
0: Oh, I'm no stranger. Been waiting every evening for you to walk by.
1: Keep waiting. I'm still walking.
0: Oh, what's your name?
1: None of your business.
0: Pretty name. But I'll just call you Linda.
1: Well, how did you guess?

0: Mm-hmm.
1: Well, this is where I live.
0: Well, could I see you again sometime?
1: Maybe.
0: How about Saturday night?
1: Well...
0: Shall I pick you up at 8?
1: Okay.
0: Oh, boy, that's a date.
1: Bye now.

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